0: Ella Langley and Be Her on your Real Country Tuesday. My name is Al Farbel. If you could change one thing about your husband or boyfriend, what would it be? The most popular answer to that question is his domestic skills. That's followed by his appetite in the bedroom, his looks, and his intelligence. It's slightly reassuring to note that about 1 in 4 women don't want to change anything about their husband or boyfriend, though. More of your favorite Real Country songs are coming up right around the corner for you from Mel McDaniel and Stand Up. 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
8: 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Encore Productions will be having performances of the knee-slapping murder mystery spoof, Wrong Window, September 18th through the 20th and the 25th through the 27th, Elbert Theater in Elberton. This has been a check-in with your WKLY Community Events Calendar.
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1: Britain's hot, dry summer's been taking a toll.
2: In Britain, this summer's heat and drought have put increasing pressure on native wildlife, like the hedgehog.
3: We're getting single hedgehogs in rather than a family.
2: Yvonne Cox is the founder of the Hedgehog Rescue Sanctuary.
3: Little single hoglets coming in who are much smaller for their development, so it's like they haven't had enough food, whether mum hasn't been able to feed them.
2: Drought has been declared in almost three-quarters of England.
3: The puddles and the ponds dry up, so water starts to become difficult for them to source. Also, the ground begins to get baked.
2: Further trouble.
3: We can't dig the soil to get the worms and the grubs and etc.
2: I'm Ben Thomas.
1: And this just in, Darlene Graham has won the Republican nomination for U.S. Senate in a South Carolina special primary election. News and analysis at townhall.com. From Washington, I'm Keith Peters reporting. President Trump is reportedly considering slapping China with a new tariff, punishment for China flooding the global market with underpriced goods.
4: Two people familiar with the matter say it may be a 7.5% levy. Administration officials believe the tariff will not disrupt a trade truce with China or the planned visit to Washington by Chinese President Xi Jinping. The U.S. Trade Representative's office has been overseeing investigations into China's excess industrial capacity. There's been no comment from either the White House or the Chinese embassy. Rich Thomason, Washington.
1: Jurors in the Lindsey Clancy murder trial are hearing about the final witnesses in the case that has largely been about her mental state when she strangled her three young children. The trial resumed Tuesday with more testimony from a forensic psychologist. More on these stories at townhall.com.
5: With your Tuesday evening Lake Hartsville weather forecast tonight, a low 68. Wednesday, sunshine, a few clouds, 90. Overnight, 70. Thursday, partly sunny, chance of a scattered storm, 85. Overnight, 69. On football Friday, chance of scattered thunder, partly cloudy, 85 the high. Make it a super evening.
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1: Target will have one less Halloween costume on the shelves this fall.
2: Target has apologized and removed a children's Halloween costume from sale after social media users accused the retailer of selling an outfit that resembled racist blackface and minstrel era imagery. It was a circus clown that critics said evoked blackface and minstrel shows. A Target spokesperson said, "As a company, we know we got this wrong and we are deeply sorry."
1: Correspondent Bill Alexander reporting. Americans' confidence in the economy declined this month as the ongoing Iran conflict has kept gas prices elevated at more than $4 a gallon. The Conference Board said Tuesday that its consumer confidence index dipped to 89.4 in August from 90.2 in July. That's the lowest level in 7 months, but essentially in the same lukewarm range it's been since the beginning of the year. News and analysis at townhall.com. From Washington, I'm Keith Peters. Rescuers in the Bay of Bengal have continued searching for survivors after a cargo ship emergency.
3: Rescuers searching for 22 missing sailors have found no trace of their Panama-flagged cargo ship. After the vessel sunk in the Bay of Bengal last week, the Indian Coast Guard says search aircraft and ships on Tuesday were scouring the area where the cargo ship MV Ocean Winner reportedly sunk Saturday. The joint search by the Indian Coast Guard and the Indian Navy has been complicated by the area's exceptionally deep waters and found only an oil slick and two life rafts. I'm Charles Villadesma.
1: A tornado has ripped through a small village in southern France, damaging about 300 homes and injuring dozens. Authorities said Tuesday the tornado struck Pomaz, a village of about 1,000 people, on Monday. More on these stories at townhall.com. Reporting.
4: With your Tuesday evening Lake Hartsville weather forecast tonight, a low 68. Wednesday, sunshine, a few clouds, 90. Overnight, 70. Thursday, partly sunny, chance of a scattered storm, 85. Overnight, 69. On Football Friday, chance of scattered thunder, partly cloudy, 85 the high. Make it a super evening.
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0: Dolly Parton, who we sadly lost today at the age of 80. 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

0: I want to be clear. This illness and death from measles is completely preventable. We already have the tools to protect ourselves and our families from this disease, which is one of the most contagious diseases on the face of the earth.
1: There is chaos in parts of Iran, if not the entire country. Long lines forming outside gasoline stations in Tehran as people rush to fill their gas tanks amid fuel shortages, fears of higher prices, and, of course, new U.S. sanctions. More on these stories, townhall.com. Well, now we're beginning to wonder if there's going to be a robot from China who could, say, pole vault 25 feet or maybe throw a javelin 300 feet.
2: It happened at China's World Humanoid Robot Games in Beijing. The time was 8.86 seconds, beating its robot competitors and the fastest recorded human time from Usain Bolt. Experts are amazed to see such progress in the humanoid robot industry. Robotic engineer Li Zhangdei says we don't aim to compete with or surpass human beings. What it does well is taking part in children's education, being a teaching assistant, playing with children, and helping children accept and learn about robots. The record-breaking robot fell after hitting the finish line, a padded barrier, with sparks flying from its waist. I'm Ed Donahue.
1: That is Ed Donahue, and he'll have a lot of work to do. More on these stories, townhall.com.
3: With your Tuesday evening Lake Hartsville weather forecast tonight, a low 68. Wednesday, sunshine. Thursday, partly sunny. Chance of a scattered storm, 85. Overnight, 69. On Football Friday, chance of scattered thunder, partly cloudy, 85 the high. Make it a super evening.
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8: 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In snow or ice, we are there. 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

0: just alike and say, hey, watch this. That didn't turn out too good. You okay? What are you looking at? Yeah, that's a real gun in that gun rack. No, I don't have a permit for it. You got a permit to ask stupid questions like that?
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0: 500 index rose 0.3%, the Dow rose 0.3%, the Nasdaq Composite rose 0.7%. Technology stocks gained ground and led the market higher. Several companies in the sector, including NVIDIA, have big market values that tend to have more influence over the broader market. Treasury yields fell in the bond market, and that helped relieve pressure from stocks. High yields make borrowing more expensive and can slow economic growth while undercutting prices for stocks. Crude oil prices fell despite the U.S. announcing new sanctions against Iran. Damian Troisi, New York.
1: Brazil says it's taking action. The country's data protection regulator fining TikTok parent company ByteDance $30 million because of alleged failures in the handling of personal data of minors. More on these stories, townhall.com.
2: With your Wednesday morning hump day, Lake Hart's full weather forecast at a partly sunny 90, overnight 70. Thursday, partly sunny, chance of a scattered storm 85, overnight 69. Football Friday, chance of scattered thunder, partly cloudy 85, overnight low 69 with scattered thunder. Make it a super safe day.
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0: There's Low Cash, Hometown Home, right here in Real Country. I am so proud of those two. I've known them for years, and they're just great guys. They've got a new song out called Talking About that's really, really good. Keep it here. We're going to be talking about some music from Kenny Rogers. We've got him coming up. Josh Turner, too.
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0: And the ponds dry up, so water starts to become difficult for them to source. 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
3: With your Wednesday morning hump day, Lake Hart's full weather forecast today, partly sunny, 90, overnight 70. Thursday, partly sunny, chance of a scattered storm, 85, overnight 69. Football Friday, chance of scattered thunder, partly cloudy, 85, overnight low 69 with scattered thunder. Make it a super safe day.
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0: Mama tried. Merle Haggard right here in Real Country. Have you guys seen that Disney and the NFL are teaming up? They've got this new line of clothing out. They've paired different characters with each NFL team for this clothing collection. For example, King Triton is with the Dolphins. That makes sense. The Jets have Buzz Lightyear. The Raiders have Darth Vader. And the Colts have a character I've never even heard of. Horace Horsecollar. What?
1: Hey, y'all. 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
13: 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It's coming up September 19th from 4 to 7 p.m. at 4359 Anderson Highway 29 North in Hartwell, in loving memory of Bobby Powell. All cars, trucks, and Jeeps are welcome. 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Encore Productions in Elberton having performances of the knee-slapping murder mystery spoof Wrong Window, September 18th through the 20th and 25th through the 27th from the Elberton Theater at 100 South Oliver Street in Elberton. This has been a check-in with your WKLY Community Events Calendar.
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0: Of scattered thunder, partly cloudy, 85. Overnight low 69 with scattered thunder. Make it a super safe day.
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0: That's Steve Warner on Life's Highway right here in Real Country. You know, there's a new poll out. They ask women, if you could change one thing about your husband or your boyfriend, what would it be? Well, I'm happy to report that 1 in 4 women said they wouldn't change a thing. The most popular answer, though, was his domestic skills. And my husband and I have been married a long time, but I do wish that he cooked. If he cooked, he would be perfect.
1: Here's the deal. The government is over $38 trillion in debt, which means the IRS isn't slowing down. And the tax code is complex and unforgiving. 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
8: 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Nancy Hart Masonic Lodge Jeep and Antique Car Show. It's coming up Saturday, September 19th from 10 a.m. to 2 p.m. Car and Jeep registration beginning at 9 a.m. Plaques for each division. The location will be in the parking lot at Doug's Paint and Body Shop, corner of Ridge Road and 29 North. All proceeds to benefit the Masonic Children's Home of Georgia. Encore Productions will be having performances of the knee-slapping murder mystery spoof, Wrong Window, September 18th through the 20th and the 25th through the 27th, Elbert Theater in Elberton. This has been a check-in with your WKLY Community Events Calendar.
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1: News this hour from Town Hall. I'm Jason Walker. Senator Darlene Graham winning the GOP nomination to replace her late brother on South Carolina's general election ballot, notching another win for President Trump.
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0: That's Ella Langley. Be her right here in Real Country. Maybe she doesn't walk around looking for her glasses while they're on top of her head like I do. They say that as a whole, men and women lose a year of their life looking for stuff. Stuff like your keys or your wallet or the remote control or those glasses, which are always, by the way, on top of your head.
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0: George Burge. It won't be long right here in Real Country. 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

0: We got a lot of country songs right here in Real Country. There's Luke Bryan. I've got some great music on the way from George Strait. We'll do some Alan Jackson, and it looks like Confederate Railroad up next.
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9: 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Encore Productions will be having performances of the knee-slapping murder mystery spoof, Wrong Window, September 18th through the 20th and the 25th through the 27th, Elbert Theater in Elberton. 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

0: Loretta Lynn right here in Real Country. You know, we were just talking about UFOs. Loretta believed in UFOs. She said that she saw bright lights in the sky that shifted and hovered and moved in ways that no aircraft could. So it really is pretty audacious to think that we're here by ourselves, right? It is a pretty big universe. Keep it here. We've got lots of great music on the way. Gonna do some Luke Combs and Travis Tritt. All come.
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Good morning, everybody. This is Mike Atkins. Welcome in with The Morning Show 607. What are we looking at this morning? 67 degrees. Okay, we got 97% relative humidity barometer, 30.04 inches. And checking in with that forecast.

Miss Dolly Parton. Of course, we lost Miss Dolly yesterday. She died at the age of 80 years old. We're going to have a lot of Dolly Parton music for you this morning on The Morning Show. Right now, 12 minutes after 6. Temperature-wise, we're looking at 67 degrees. Good morning.

Travis Tritt, good morning. 15 minutes after 6 o'clock. Yes, we lost Miss Dolly this week. Dolly Parton, country music icon. I mean, you think of country music, you think of the female artist who laid the path, who they're the ones who bulldozed the road, laid the asphalt for all of the female artists. I mean, you got to think of the late great, the queen, Tammy Wynette, Loretta Lynn, Patsy Cline, and of course, this woman, Dolly Parton. And Dolly did like more duets than maybe Willie did. And Willie's still doing duets, Willie Nelson. But she did a duet, a really cool one, with a guy named Brad Paisley.

0: What a song, Brad Paisley and the one and only, the late Dolly Parton. 20 minutes after 6, we got 67 degrees. Good morning.
1: While you're taking your kids to the school bus in the rain, we're drenching a highly sophisticated train heating and cooling unit with 5 inches of water an hour. While you're applying SPF 60, looking at a high of 97, we're subjecting train systems to temperatures north of 120 degrees Fahrenheit. While you're doing whatever it is you do, we're testing, retesting, engineering, and re-engineering to keep up with you. 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

Tanya Tucker. Good morning, everybody. 26 minutes after 6. Wednesday, hump day. And outside, we've got 67 degrees. Good morning.

0: Langley. Good morning. 6:30. We've got news coming up. What's happening in Georgia with GNN News. Northeast Georgia Upstate News, sports, and the weather.
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2: The Ringgold community is paying special tribute to music legend Dolly Parton, who passed away yesterday at the age of 80.
3: We by and by, we shall meet on that beautiful shore.
2: The Northwest Georgia city is where Parton and her late husband, Carl Dean, eloped in 1966. Dolly and Carl were known to visit Ringgold to celebrate anniversaries and renew their vows. Friends and family say Parton was an eternal optimist. In a 2024 interview, she was asked to advise people who feel like they might be struggling and feeling down with the state of the world.
4: I think people get too caught up in all the bad things that's going on in this world, and they're failing to look around that there's still a whole lot of good.
2: The Parton family statement following her death read in part, "By her example, we believed that anything is possible. Dolly was a farmer just like her daddy. He farmed the soil, she farmed songs and happiness." And while Georgia may now be experiencing a very hot summer, meteorologists expect a stormy winter as shifting ocean patterns take hold.
5: Federal climate forecasters are warning this week that a so-called Super El Nino system could trigger heavier than normal precipitation across the southeast. NOAA meteorologists expect the climate cycle to become the region's dominant weather driver, driving up rain statewide. The Farmer's Almanac adds that when Arctic air collides with the active southern storm track, Georgia could face messy rounds of sleet, freezing rain, and wet snow. I'm Thomas Cage.
2: Former Gwinnett County School Board Chair Everton Blair won the special election runoff for Georgia's 13th congressional district. Unofficial results show Blair defeating Marcy Scott with a 53-47 margin. I'm Liz Kennedy.
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1: Good morning. That news time, 6:33, 27 away from 7. We got 67 degrees. Hart County's charter school system proud to celebrate the academic achievements of students who earn prestigious recognitions from the College Board for their performance in advanced placement courses and college readiness assessments. Now, in 2026-30, Hart County High School students earned recognition through the College Board National Recognition Program, while 25 students were named AP Scholars. Now, according to Principal Kevin Gaines at Hart County High, we're off to a great start academically at Hart County High this new school year.
2: Hey, it's going good. When you come in with a new school year, you want to set that tone early. And, every year you make some adjustments. You never can be satisfied where you're at. You always want to get better. You want to improve. And we did, see a lot of growth in our scores, especially with advanced placement with AP. Over 50% of the kids that took a test last year scored a 3 or higher to get college credit. A lot of things are moving in the right direction, but you're constantly making adjustments and changes because you never reach a point where you can just say, I'm satisfied where I'm at. You always want to get it better.
1: That, according to Principal Kevin Gaines at Hart County High. Hart County citizens, a chance to help decide Hart County's future comprehensive plan. This is a public input meeting, and that's going to be taking place at 6 o'clock tonight from the Hart County Adult Learning Center, which is underneath the library there on Benson Street. Now, questions or comments for Adam Hazel, who is the GMRC Planning Director. City of Bowersville, City Council, they've got a special called meeting at Town Hall at 5 o'clock later today. High school sports, Hart County Varsity Volley Dogs falling to Oglethorpe at Hab Central up at Mount Airy last night. Hart County Softball, big winners over Barrow Arts. Hart County Softball hosting Jefferson tonight at 6:30 p.m. Lake Hartwell's elevation 651.41 this morning. The Braves 4-3 winners over the Dodgers. Let's check in with that forecast. Today we're going to be looking at partly sunny skies and a high around 90. Overnight low 69. And then Thursday, partly sunny, 90, chance of an afternoon storm. Winds right now out of the northeast at about 2. Humidity's at 97%. Dew points at 66. Barometer at 30.04 inches. Very high levels of the ragweed pollen again today. And right now we've got 67 degrees.
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Ricky Skaggs, Kentucky Thunder. Good morning. It's 6:40, 20 before 7 o'clock. Heading into work and school this morning, we've got 67 degrees. We're celebrating Dolly Parton this morning. Dolly passed away yesterday at the age of 80. Woo, we're losing country superstars left and right, especially, it seemed like, over the last several years. I mean, and boy, this is, you're talking about a lady who started a whole lot of stuff. I mean, Dollywood, did the movies, 9 to 5, all these movies that she's been in, laid the pathway for all of these female country superstars. And, you know, doing a lot of duets this morning. She did duets with about anybody. She could make anybody look good as far as singing goes. Now, Kenny could sing beforehand, but he looked even better when he, you know, signed up with Dolly.

0: Martina McBride, good morning. 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
1: Breaking news this hour from Town Hall. I'm Rich Thomason. There is an outpouring of grief the world over as people from all walks of life mourn the passing of Dolly Parton. A country music legend, an actress, businesswoman, and philanthropist, she died following a brief battle with cancer. A nephew says Dolly is now in the arms of Jesus. President Trump says she really was one of a kind, will be missed by countless millions. As a tribute, he's ordered flags to half-staff for a week. Dolly Parton was 80. Darlene Graham is a step closer to filling the U.S. Senate seat that was held by her late brother, Senator Lindsey Graham. After winning the GOP Senate runoff in South Carolina, she's now focusing on November's general election.
2: Liberals believe if they can defeat conservatives in South Carolina, then they can defeat us anywhere. Once again, they're coming for us, and the South Carolina values we hold dear.
1: She's been endorsed by President Trump. Republicans preparing a major showcase for their agenda. The party's upcoming midterm convention in Dallas.
3: The two-day event will feature President Trump twice, a keynote from Vice President J.D. Vance, and 109 speakers and presentations. Organizers say the program will highlight reshoring jobs, tax relief, affordability, border security, and tough-on-crime policies, including provisions of the One Big Beautiful Bill. Moments of remembrance will also be planned. A 20,000-ticket lottery remains open, with winners notified September 4th. Jason Walker reporting.
1: From steel to cheese to toilet paper, Canada imposing $20 billion worth of tariffs on U.S. imports. Retaliation for President Trump's tariffs on Canadian goods. On Wall Street this morning, the Dow futures are down 2 points. NASDAQ futures off 42. More on these stories at townhall.com.
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1: Any loss of life in a hospital fire is tragic to be sure, but this one is especially so.
5: The Pakistan Institute of Medical Sciences in Islamabad housed at least 50 newborns in a nursery when the fire broke out. At least one baby was rescued, officials say, while the country's federal health ministers confirmed at least 14 babies died. Rescue officials say the fire began after an air conditioning unit compressor exploded inside the nursery in the gynecology ward. Firefighters quickly responded and extinguished the blaze, and rescue teams began cooling operations at the site. Within hours, Islamabad appointed a multi-agency fact-finding committee with directions to submit a report within 24 hours. I'm Charles Villadesma.
1: Oil prices, which have been up and down since the start of the Iran war, are falling again amid fresh hopes for a resolution of the standoff over the Strait of Hormuz. News and analysis, townhall.com. Plans for fancy new digs for SpaceX.
6: Elon Musk's space company plans to spend $100 billion to build a new spaceport in Louisiana to launch rockets. State officials and the company announced the deal on Tuesday. Louisiana Governor Jeff Landry lauded the project at a special event to celebrate it. Musk was not there, but he appeared with Landry in a promotional video that played before the Republican governor's speech. The spaceport would be located on 125,000 acres of land along Louisiana's southern coast, about 200 miles west of New Orleans in Vermilion Parish. Keith Peters reporting.
7: Evacuations have been ordered in rural Texas, where a wildfire has rapidly expanded to cover more than 78 square miles. The fire broke out yesterday afternoon. It is in a lightly populated area in the north-central part of the state. More on these stories, townhall.com.
0: Good morning, your news time, 7:05. 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Good morning. That news time, 7:06. We had 67 degrees. What's happening? Hart County Superior Court, kind of calm this week. Last week, a grand jury, and we had calendar called. Next up will be September 8th. We've got a jury coming in.
8: Today, we do have a jury slated to come in for trials that week. So we need a little break. We've had about 3 weeks in a row, and that gives the jurors a break. And you know, I just can't stress enough, if you get that notice, we try to work with you. We move you around. We try to help you. But
0: that, according to Clerk of Court Frankie Gray, and again, when you get these jury notices, please attend. They've had quite a bit of no-shows this summer court season. Now, speaking of court, you know, scams have been popping up, from jury scam to the inmate scam, with more. Hart County Sheriff Chris Carroll.
9: And we continue to hear about people getting calls about these jury scams, and another one that's been hitting pretty good is the inmate scam, where inmate gets locked up or somebody goes to jail, and then they start contacting the inmate's family and tell them they've got a bond and they can pay this amount of money over the phone, and that individual will be bonded out of jail. Well, it doesn't work that way.
0: That, according to Hart County Sheriff Chris Carroll, hang up on those calls. Georgia Department of Labor looking at July's unemployment number statewide, 3.3%. The U.S. rated 4.1. South Carolina coming out of July at 4.2, the lowest they've had since February of this past year. Hart County citizens, a chance to help decide Hart County's future, a comprehensive plan, public input meeting. And that's going to be happening this evening on this Wednesday, August the 26th, 6 o'clock tonight, from the Hart County Adult Learning Center on Benson Street. Now, questions or comments can be aimed at Adam Hazel. He is the GMRC Planning Director and will be in attendance. City of Bowersville Town Council, they've got a special called meeting at 5 o'clock this evening from Town Hall on West Main Street in Bowersville. Hart County's charter school system proud to celebrate the academic achievements of students who earn prestigious recognitions from the college.

0: and fries, onion rings, or a great hot breakfast, DQ is where it's at. 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
1: Lake Hartwell's elevation this morning, 651.41. Lake Russell at 473.9. Lake Thurman, Clark Hill at 322.07. Lake Kiwi, 96.41. Right now it's time to check in with today's weathercast presented by Skelton Morris Associates, Chandler Center, Chandler Street in Hartwell. And right now we got 67 degrees. Winds barely moving at 1 out of the northeast. Humidity's about 98%. The dew point's at 66. Barometer, 30.04 inches. Again, very high levels of the ragweed pollen. Some people are, you know, maybe not allergic to that, but you are to the grass pollen and to the tree pollen. But for some people, this one is the big one each year, the ragweed. And we are into ragweed season. Yesterday, we got up to 90. Our low end currently right now, 67 degrees. 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
1: Today should be partly sunny, 90, overnight 69. Thursday, partly sunny, chance of an afternoon storm, 90. Friday, partly sunny on Football Friday, 90, chance of a scattered storm. Yesterday, we get up to 90. Our low end currently right now, 67 degrees. And you've been listening in with today's weathercast presented by Skelton Morris Associates.
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0: Tammy McGraw, good morning, everybody. Johnson Heating and Air and North Georgia Credit Union with today's calendar. What's going on? 19th Annual Cars and Guitars Festival got rained out back in the spring. They rescheduled for September 5th from 10 a.m. to 2 p.m. downtown Hartville. Sardis Men's Ministry is having a car show September 19th from 4 to 7 p.m. Highway 29 North Anderson Highway in loving memory of Bobby Powell. 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
0: Okay, Depot Day, presented by the Pilot Club, that is coming up on Saturday, October 24th. That'll be happening from 10 a.m. to 4 p.m. Historic downtown Hartville on South Carolina Street at Depot Street. 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And you can get in contact with Hart Partners, CIS of Hart County, at 706-376-7449 for tickets. 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

That's got to be one of her top two. I mean, of all the great stuff Dolly did, that's going to have to be number one or two, okay? Ain't no doubt about it. 23 minutes after 7 o'clock, it is Wednesday morning hump day. T-Bird.

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2: The Ringgold community is paying special tribute to music legend Dolly Parton, who passed away yesterday at the age of 80.
3: Sweet by and by, we shall meet on that beautiful shore.
2: The Northwest Georgia city is where Parton and her late husband, Carl Dean, eloped in 1966. Dolly and Carl were known to visit Ringgold to celebrate anniversaries and renew their vows. Friends and family say Parton was an eternal optimist. In a 2024 interview, she was asked to advise people who feel like they might be struggling and feeling down with the state of the world.
4: I think people get too caught up in all the bad things that's going on in this world, and they're failing to look around that there's still a whole lot of good.
2: The Parton family statement following her death read in part, "By her example, we believed that anything is possible. Dolly was a farmer just like her daddy. He farmed the soil, she farmed songs and happiness." And while Georgia may now be experiencing a very hot summer, meteorologists expect a stormy winter as shifting ocean patterns take hold.
5: Federal climate forecasters are warning this week that a so-called Super El Nino system could trigger heavier than normal precipitation across the southeast. NOAA meteorologists expect the climate cycle to become the region's dominant weather driver, driving up rain statewide. The Farmer's Almanac adds that when Arctic air collides with the active southern storm track, Georgia could face messy rounds of sleet, freezing rain, and wet snow. I'm Thomas Cage.
2: Former Gwinnett County School Board Chair Everton Blair won the special election runoff for Georgia's 13th congressional district. Unofficial results show Blair defeating Marcy Scott with a 53-47 margin. I'm Liz Kennedy.
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0: 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That news time, 7:33.
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0: Good morning. That news time, 7:34. Mike Hackens reporting. Hart County's charter school system proud to celebrate the academic achievements of students who earn prestigious recognition from the College Board for their performance in advanced placement courses and college readiness assessments. Now, in 2026-30, Hart County High School students earning recognition through the College Board National Recognition Program, while 25 students were named AP Scholars. Together, these honors recognize students who have demonstrated exceptional academic achievement and a willingness to challenge themselves through rigorous coursework and college-level exams. And they're off to a great start this year at Hart County High. Principal Kevin Gaines.
10: Hey, it's going good. We when you come in with a new school year, you want to set that tone early. And, you know, every year you make some adjustments. You never can be satisfied where you are. You always want to get better. You want to improve. And we did, see a lot of growth in our scores, especially with advanced placement with AP. Over 50% of the kids that took a test last year scored a 3 or higher to get college credit. And
0: that, according to Principal Kevin Gaines at Hart County High. The city of Bowersville Town Council, they've got a special called meeting 5 o'clock this afternoon. That'll be at Town Hall on West Main Street in Bowersville. Hart County citizens to help decide Hart County's future, a chance, comprehensive plan. It's a public input meeting. The public is certainly invited. And that'll be happening tonight on this Wednesday at 6 p.m. from the Hart County Adult Learning Center, which is in the basement beneath the library on Benson Street. You're going to hear from Adam Hazel, the GMRC planning director, will be on hand to talk about and answer questions. Georgia Department of Labor, unemployment numbers across the state, 3.3% in Georgia coming out of July. The U.S. average at 4.1. South Carolina in July of 4.2%, which is the lowest since February of this past year. Lake Hartwell's elevation today, 651.41. Lake Russell, 473.94. Clark Hill, 322.07. Lake Kiwi, 96.41. Hart County softball big winners in Barrow Arts Academy yesterday. Hart County hosting Jefferson tonight. First pitch at 6:30 at the softball stadium. Hebron over Franklin 5-2. Hart County varsity volley dogs falling to Hab Central in Oglethorpe last night up in Mount Airy. Good morning. Your news time at 7:36.
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12: 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The Atlanta Braves were winners yesterday as they beat the Dodgers 4-3. The Braves with the win improved to 77-55. The Braves and Dodgers are back at Truist Park tonight. A.J. Smith-Shawver will get the start for Atlanta. He has a 6.23 ERA. The Atlanta Falcons are back on the field for preseason action on Friday night when the Falcons travel to Miami in Hard Rock Stadium. Take on the Dolphins. Atlanta is 1-1 of the preseason. The Miami Dolphins are 0-2 in preseason play. The SEC passed a rule yesterday prohibiting athletes who leave for professional sports, including the NFL, WNBA, and NBA, from returning to college teams. 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I'm John Thayer with the Sports Flash on FM 104.1 WKLY.
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0: Let's check in with that forecast today. We're going to be looking at partly sunny skies and a high 90, overnight 69. Partly sunny Thursday, chance of a stray storm, 90. Football Friday, partly sunny, chance of a scattered storm and a high 90. Yesterday, we got up to 90, our low this morning, and currently 67 degrees. You know, it feels pretty decent this morning. It doesn't feel as good as yesterday morning, which was basically just 1 degree off. I don't think we had as much humidity yesterday morning. This morning, it's up around 98% humidity. You can tell. No wind right now. The dew point's at 66. Barometer, 30.04 inches and 67 degrees here in Hartwell. News at 7:30. Good morning.
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0: 9 to 5, the one and only Dolly Parton, who passed away this week at the age of 80. Right now, we check in with the Clerk of Court's report. We've got Clerk of Court Frankie Gray. Good morning, Frankie.
1: Hey, good morning, Mike.
0: What is happening in court these days?
1: We had grand jury last week. We talked about it last Wednesday, and we were finishing up. And we did finish up Wednesday afternoon, and I can't say enough thanks and just appreciate the jury members that were there. We started out with 23. We had one that had to be excused after the first day. And so the 22 stuck it out, and a very good group. They were really into it. Every one of them, it was their first time doing grand jury. And so I think they got a lot of good information from it. They learned a lot about the county and the different offices, and I think they come away with a great experience with it, and just real good attitudes, and I can't thank them enough. That group does have a reconvene. Our district attorney has picked November the 23rd. We're going to do a short reconvene, probably half a day, maybe one day. That's about it. So hopefully that's the only reconvene they have to do for their term. Looking ahead, Mike, I was looking the other day, we've been in court every single day the month of August except this past Thursday. And then we were back Friday. It was an all-day deal, and Monday and Tuesday, and then today we have calendar calls. So a busy day around the courthouse today.
0: And looking ahead, I know you got something in September, right?
1: We do. We have court tomorrow also. It's not that busy of a calendar. And then we do have some court Friday. Not that busy of a calendar. But looking ahead, we do have another jury scheduled for September the 8th. Them notices are out, and just can't stress enough, if you got that notice and, you know, you don't have one of the legal excuses to get out of jury duty, just really need you there. And, you know, if something on your mind, got a vacation, a doctor's appointment, you know, we understand that. Give me a call. Let's talk through it. We can move you to another date. But we got to have so many to go forward with felony trials, so many to go forward with misdemeanor trials. So it's very important when we summon the jurors. And, you know, I've always been conservative, Mike, being in the clerk's office for 18 years. When I look at my budget, you know, I look at it as not my money, it's your money. It's the taxpayers' money. So I try to spend it wisely. And I hate to start having to summon more juror people and spend that extra money just to try to get enough numbers to go forward. We try to be conservative with it, and so just really need you there if you get that summons.
0: Okay. Anything else?
1: Still doing a lot of court. As I said a while ago, the whole month of August, seemed like we lived in the courtroom. But we're coming out of it, and you know, but the thing is, we in court, office is still open. By Georgia statute, I can't close my office, can't even close it for lunch break. So still got a great staff, 6 members over there. They work hard. They're very dedicated, and can't thank them enough for what they do daily. And we're still there, still processing, even though we do it cold.
0: Well, listen, we always appreciate your update.
1: Mike, I appreciate you. Thank you, sir. Have a good day.
0: You too now. Hart County's Clerk of Court, Frankie Gray, and the Clerk of Court's report.
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0: to know him is to love him. We're talking about the trio. That would be Dolly Parton, Linda Ronstadt, and Miss Amy Lou Harris. 11 after 8. Good morning. It's a Dolly Wednesday morning. Of course, we lost country icon Dolly Parton. Rock and Roll Hall of Fame member.
1: I am a seeker.

0: Hey, Dolly, all morning we lost Dolly Parton yesterday to the age of 80. It's 8:14. Good morning.
1: This is the first letter that I wrote back home to Mom and Daddy a few days after I'd moved to Nashville. June the 2nd, 1964, Nashville, Tennessee. Dear Mom and Daddy, I hope this letter finds everybody well and happy. As for me, I'm fine, I guess.

guess. I'm just a little lonesome and a whole lot homesick. I got to Nashville okay, and I thought I'd better write and let you know, because I knew you'd be worried about me. Now, I don't want you to be worried about me, because I'm going to be all right once I get settled and used to being away from home. Now, I didn't realize how much I loved you and all them noisy kids until I left, and I didn't realize how hard it was to leave home either till I started to leave and everybody started crying, including me. I cried almost all the way to Nashville. I wanted to turn around a few times and come back, but you know how bad I've always wanted to go to Nashville and be a singer and songwriter, and I believe that if I try long enough and hard enough that someday I'll make it. Don't worry about trying to send me any money or anything, because I've got a job singing on an early morning television show here called The Eddie Hill Show, and a couple of folks already told me that they might record a couple of my songs. So I'll be making enough money to get by, and I don't want you worrying about me being hungry or anything. And Nashville's not exactly what I thought it was going to be, but I believe I'm going to like it here once I get used to it. And I don't want you worrying about me getting in trouble either, because I'll be good, just like I promised you I would when I left. Well, can't think of anything else to say. I guess I'd better close for now. And you write me real soon and tell everybody I said hello, and I'm going to be real anxious to hear from you, because I sure miss you. And I love you an awful lot. With love, as always, Dolly.

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0: Dolly Parton. She passed away yesterday, and we got an all Dolly day here on this Wednesday morning. It's Hump Day News right now.
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2: The Atlanta-based CDC says COVID has been on the rise through the summer, and a spike in Albany has many on alert. This resident tells WALB-TV she thinks COVID-19-era rules should come back.
3: But I really think that those precautions that we took during the height of COVID, we should continue to do that.
2: Health officials at Phoebe Putney Memorial Hospital say symptoms with this strain of COVID-19 are more GI-related. They say it's too early to know exactly what's driving the change in symptoms or whether it's a new variant. A man is facing charges in connection with a possible sexual assault in downtown Athens. A UGA student told police that she woke up disoriented near a man at the top of the City Hall stairs last Thursday night after being out with friends at a bar. Athens Clark police revealed yesterday they arrested 49-year-old Timothy Evans for allegedly using the woman's bank cards. No assault charges have been filed at this time. Wesleyan College in Macon has received its largest ever bequest in its 190-year history. Over $8.6 million from the estate of longtime supporters Ronald and Arlene Atkins Finch. Dolly Parton is being remembered a day after her death. The country music superstar was so beloved by so many that she was named America's most popular person by a University of Massachusetts YouGov poll from the spring. And in the Northwest Georgia community of Ringgold, people are paying special tribute to Parton, where she and her late husband, Carl Dean, eloped in 1966. Fans throughout the area began leaving flowers beneath a giant mural of the country singer. Dolly Parton was 80. I'm Liz Kennedy.
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0: Good morning, everybody. Right now it's 8:33. Checking in with that forecast. Partly sunny, 90 today. Overnight, 69. Thursday, partly sunny with a high 90 and a chance of a stray thunderstorm. Yesterday, we get up to 90, 67 to low this morning, 71 right now. Good morning, everybody. Of course, yesterday, Dolly Parton passed away at the age of 80 on August the 25th. Now, I just started thinking, what about Elvis? Elvis passed away, correct me if I'm wrong on this, it was August 18th or August 16th, 1977. He was the age of 42 when he passed away. Two big icons passing away in the same month. Think about Elvis. If you were alive then, what were you doing when you heard of Elvis's death? I was at camp. Okay, what were you doing yesterday? We'll think about this in years to come. When you heard about Dolly, I was on a yellow cheese rolling into a ball game. So, little difference, but both kind of related to school. Yeah, back in 77 and here in 2026. But yeah, another icon goes down. We use the word icon, superstar, mega superstar, laid the road for all of these female artists. She and Tammy and Loretta, those were the three, in my opinion, okay? The queen, and the queen.

0: But I was rich as I could be in my coat of many colors my mama made for me.
1: The late, great Dolly Parton. Oh, Dolly. Man, we're going to miss her. And talking about coat of many colors, they might have made fun of Dolly then, but believe me, a few years later, Dolly could buy and sell them within 5 seconds, okay? Woo! That guy, I tell you what, business adventures, did she ever do anything that flopped, really? I mean, she could take anything and take it to big stardom, really. She was the ultimate marketing person, Dolly Parton. Unbelievable. It's 8:43, 17 before 9 o'clock. Good morning.
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didn't know she wrote that one, did you? Oh, yeah. Dolly Parton's not one of these artists that, you know, she just did other people's songs like so many of them do. No, no, no, no, no. She was a writer, and she was a songwriter, and she can play a pretty nasty guitar, too. It's a dime away from 9 o'clock. It's 8:50, 72 degrees. Good morning.

0: Oh, Miss Dolly Parton, good morning. It's a Dolly Wednesday morning. It's 9:14.
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0: Good morning, everybody. 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
0: Okay.
1: Y'all just have to come and get it. I'm not delivering it. They just have to pull it up out of the ground. It's had power on it. Hard EMC's coming to cut the line.
0: Okay.
1: And then I got some washing machines, a couple of them for your camper. 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You can call me at 706-898-1262. And got a burner, too, like if you do boiled peanuts, but yeah, we ain't got the pot. We just got the burner.
0: The burner, okay.
1: You can call me at that number.
0: Be glad to get it on.
1: Well, thank you.
0: Okay, he's got that utility power pole. You come get it. 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And my number, 706-376-3363. 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

0: 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Wanted a block tumble games like Jenga? Am I doing that right? 864-401-3927. Good morning, Swap Shop. What can we do for you?
1: Yes, I'd like to put back on the radio that I'm looking for a job helping the elderly. If it's just do maybe cook my meal and a little light housework or something or another. And I still have a lot of my mother's stuff I want to get rid of if anybody's interested. My number to call is 706-436-5717. 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
0: Be glad to.
1: Thank you, Mike. You have a very blessed day.
0: You too now. 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
0: Let's go to the phones. Good morning, Swap Shop. What can we do for you?
5: Yes, sir. A friend of mine was hunting a VCR, and I told her I'd put it on and see if somebody out there might have one.
0: Okay.
5: If they have, my number is 706-498-2297.
0: Looking for a VCR. I'll be glad to get it on.
5: Yes, sir. Thank you, sir. You have a good day.
0: You too now. He's got a friend looking for a VCR. If you've got one, let him know. 706-498-2297. My number, 706-376-3363. 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
0: I'll be glad and get that on. 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Somebody is looking to buy figs or butter beans. 706-246-5777. Looking for a push mower not running? 706-988-8537 is that number to call. And again, my number is 706-376-3363. For sell a radial arm saw and a table saw, 150 each. 706-376-3806. 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What else is happening this morning? Somebody lost a briefcase at the intersection of Will Bailey Road and Morris Road, possibly close to Beacon Light Road in Hartwell, okay? Reward for the return. So they lost a briefcase, come out of the car, somewhere around Will Bailey Road and Morris Road and maybe around Beacon Light. If you have seen that briefcase, please call 706-654-6273. Good morning, Swap Shop. What can we do for you?
17: Good morning, Mike.
0: Good morning.
17: I'm looking for a bush hog, 8 foot or a 10 foot, if anybody's got one that's ready to get rid of.
0: Okay.
17: And also, I need a transmission for 94 Ford Ranger. It's got a 4.0 engine in it. I don't know if the transmissions are different or not.
0: With a 4.0, okay.
17: Yep. And I guess that's all I put on it right now.
0: Okay, what number?
17: 706-436-2203.
0: I'll be glad and get that on.
17: Thank you, sir.
0: Hey, you take care. He's looking to buy a bush hog, you know, 8 foot or 10 foot bush hog. And he's looking for a transmission to go in a 94 Ford Ranger that's got a 4.0 liter motor. He needs transmission. 706-436-2203. And folks, that is going to wrap it up this morning here on today's Swap Shop program. Appreciate y'all calling and listening. Have a great rest of the day. Join me tomorrow morning. We'll be back in here at 9:30. Y'all take care.
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1: Breaking news this hour from Town Hall. I'm Rich Thomason. Darlene Graham will get the chance to carry on her late brother's legacy in the U.S. Senate. She won the Republican Senate runoff in South Carolina, hopes to win election to the seat that was held by Senator Lindsey Graham, and she thanks President Trump for his endorsement.
2: Mr. President, Lindsey truly loved you and viewed you as one of his closest friends. I appreciate that bond and appreciate all that you've done for our country. Our victory would not have been possible without you, and we are truly grateful.
1: Inflation remained elevated last month, up 3.7% from a year ago, according to the Commerce Department, and remaining well above the Fed's 2% target rate. The world is united in grief as people across the globe bid farewell to Dolly Parton. The country music icon and actress, philanthropist, and businesswoman has died following a brief battle with cancer.
3: In New York, the Empire State Building lit up in pink sparkle lights in memory of Dolly Parton. The building announcing that at 9:25, as in 9:25 p.m., the lights would be turned on as a tribute to her hit movie and song, 9 to 5. President Trump ordering American flags to be flown at half staff in honor of the iconic country music singer who passed after a brief and private battle with cancer. Laura Winters reporting.
1: And not related to her passing, it just so happens an ex-tropical storm that will form out in the Atlantic is to be named Dolly. There's word that Meta has reached a $17 billion settlement with dozens of states. This to resolve teen social media addiction cases. On Wall Street, stocks have turned positive now with the Dow up about 24 points. The Nasdaq is ahead 21. The S&P 500 index better by 9 points. More on these stories, townhall.com.
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1: There's been a tragic hospital fire in Pakistan's capital, Islamabad. The victims, the most vulnerable among us.
8: The fire broke out on the third floor in the mother and child unit at Pim's Hospital. According to their spokesperson, 15 newborn babies were in the ward at the time. 14 are now confirmed to have died from the fire. There has been no official confirmation about what caused the fire to start. Officials say they are investigating. TV satellite vans now line the outside of the hospital's perimeter, waiting for news. Pakistan's prime minister has called the fire tragic and expressed his condolences to the families of the children.
1: As for the cause, the BBC's Carrie Davis says speculation focuses on an air conditioning compressor. Rescue officials say it blew up inside the nursery. Iran and Oman say their top diplomats have met, discussing a phased approach to managing ship traffic through the Strait of Hormuz. News and analysis, townhall.com. What's in a name? The Trump administration says in this case, a lot.
9: The Department of Justice is arguing that if President Donald Trump's name is not on the Kennedy Center, the donor money for renovations will dry up, leading to its closure. The debate over adding Trump's name to the center meant to honor John F. Kennedy has been ongoing. The center's Trump-aligned board recently voted to add the phrase restored and renovated by President Donald J. Trump. Democratic Representative Joyce Beatty, an ex-officio member of the Kennedy Center, opposes these changes, citing violations of the Kennedy Center statute. The Justice Department says that without Trump's name, the center will face financial ruin. I'm Lisa Dwyer.
1: A Chinese humanoid robot has set a new 100-meter sprint record of 8.86 seconds. This at an Olympic-style competition for robots in Beijing. More on these stories, townhall.com.
0: Good morning. That news time at 7:05. Mike Atkins reporting what's happening in Hart County Superior Court. It was a busy week last week with a grand jury.
10: We had grand jury last week. We talked about it last Wednesday, and we were finishing up. And we did finish up Wednesday afternoon, and I can't say enough thanks and just appreciate the jury members that were there.
0: And again, we've got a reconvene of that grand jury, according to the judge, coming up November 23rd, later in the fall. Now, our next jury duty will be coming up the week of September 8th, according to the clerk's office. Hart County citizens, to help decide Hart County's future, a comprehensive plan. It's a public input meeting coming up this evening at 6 p.m., Hart County Adult Learning Center beneath the library, Benson Street. Questions or comments for Adam Hazel, GMRC Planning Director, will be on hand. City of Bowersville, they've got a special called meeting for their city council. That'll be happening this evening at 5 p.m. from Town Hall on West Main Street in Bowersville. Right now, time to check in with today's Sports Flash at 10 o'clock. Good morning.
11: 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The Atlanta Braves were winners yesterday as they beat the Dodgers 4-3. The Braves with the win improved to 77-55. The Braves and Dodgers are back at Truist Park tonight. A.J. Smith-Shaver will get the start for Atlanta. He has a 6.23 ERA. The Atlanta Falcons are back on the field for preseason action on Friday night when the Falcons travel to Miami in Hard Rock Stadium to take on the Dolphins. Atlanta is 1-1 of the preseason. The Miami Dolphins are 0-2 in preseason play. The SEC passed a rule yesterday prohibiting athletes who leave for professional sports, including the NFL, WNBA, and NBA, from returning to college teams. 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
0: Today we're looking at partly sunny skies, 90, overnight 69. Thursday, partly sunny, 90, with a chance of a late day storm. Yesterday we got up to 90, 67. The low this morning, 76 right now.
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0: Oh, yeah. Miss Dolly Parton, good morning. 22 minutes after 10. 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

0: Is there many 9-to-5ers left now? It's like 7-to-7, you know. I mean, really, times have changed. They really have. There's not a whole lot of 9-to-5ers. There's a few left. 9-to-3s, 9-to-6, you know, 9-to-9s, one of those shifts. It's 10:30. Good morning. 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
2: The Atlanta-based CDC says COVID has been on the rise through the summer, and a spike in Albany has many on alert. This resident tells WALB-TV she thinks COVID-19 era rules should come back.
3: But I really think that those precautions that we took during the height of COVID, we should continue to do that.
2: Health officials at Phoebe Putney Memorial Hospital say symptoms with this strain of COVID-19 are more GI related. They say it's too early to know exactly what's driving the change in symptoms or whether it's a new variant. A man is facing charges in connection with a possible sexual assault in downtown Athens. A UGA student told police that she woke up disoriented near a man at the top of the City Hall stairs last Thursday night after being out with friends at a bar. Athens-Clark police revealed yesterday they arrested 49-year-old Timothy Evans for allegedly using the woman's bank cards. No assault charges have been filed at this time. Wesleyan College in Macon has received its largest ever bequest in its 190-year history. Over $8.6 million from the estate of longtime supporters Ronald and Arlene Atkins Finch.
4: And I will always love you.
2: Dolly Parton is being remembered a day after her death. The country music superstar was so beloved by so many that she was named America's most popular person by a University of Massachusetts YouGov poll from the spring. And in the Northwest Georgia community of Ringgold, people are paying special tribute to Parton, where she and her late husband, Carl Dean, eloped in 1966. Fans throughout the area began leaving flowers beneath a giant mural of the country singer. Dolly Parton was 80. I'm Liz Kennedy.
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0: Checking in with that forecast today, partly sunny with a high 90, overnight low 69. And then Thursday, partly sunny, 90. Chance of one of those scattered storms. Yesterday, we get up to 90. 67 is our low. And currently 79 degrees. Good morning.
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1: 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If it's happening in sports, we'll talk about it. It all starts right now.
0: Good morning, everybody. This is Mike Atkins. Welcome in with today's sports wrap. What are we rapping about? Hey, Braves win 4-3 over the Dodgers. We're going to start with high school football. I was just checking this over today. Georgia High School Football Daily, they come out with these, you know, distinctions of the week. And just started, I've thought about this for years. You know, I watched that Buford-Gainesville game the other night. You know, in Buford, they win the football game in 7A. Gainesville's like number 8, but Buford number 1. They're 1-0. They're number 1 in the country too. You know, and I look at this thing every day, every year, and they always have like the players of the week, the top performances. There's never anybody from Buford on there. Never. And I'm thinking, okay, did they just not send stats into them? Well, everybody knows their stats. The whole world does. How come nobody from Buford makes it? I mean, I'm looking at this list this week. Nobody from Buford. Carrollton, they're number 2 in the state. Zach Watts rushed for 101 yards, 3 touchdowns on 5 carries. He caught an 11-yard touchdown pass in a 55-7 win over Rome. That's Carrollton. I mean, they're number 2. Anybody else in this top 10 and 7A. What I'm looking at now is the top teams in the entire state. And of all these teams, and Valdosta running back Marquise Fennell, 8 receptions, 143 yards, 2 touchdowns, rushed for 48 yards and a touchdown on 9 carries, returned to punt for a touchdown and a 52-14 victory over Jones County. Nothing huge there. None of these guys, not anything large. Why? Tell you why. It's called genetics and film. You got a Buford team loaded from stack from top to bottom. You've got, I don't know how many players on that sideline, and most of them can start for any high school in Georgia. You know, 5 stars, 4 stars, a whole bunch of 3 stars, tons of 3s, some 2s. They don't have any 1s. They've got a lot of 3s, a ton of them. And they got a good many 4s, and they'll have a few 5s. When you have that many people that talented, genetically, they look the part, they play the part, and on film, you realize, hey, he can block. Hey, he can tackle. Kid's got a good arm. Oh, the kid's got a good move. He's a good receiver, good hands. Well, the defensive back looks good. That punter, that place kicker, they either can or can't. And these teams are loaded. And I think when recruiters come in, it's like, listen, if you're starting on that offensive line at Buford, first off, genetically, they don't have to pick a guy 5'9", 250 pounds, if they don't want to. Because I guarantee you they're going to have people on that line that go 6'6", 330. They kind of get to do what they want to do. And if you make that offensive line, we realize you can play most anywhere you would like to play. Possibly go play for the Falcons or the Panthers. You know, it's all about genetics and film. Can you play or not? Skill level. You're not going to have stats. You're not going to have big stats. Remember, Michael Jordan had pedestrian stats at North Carolina. All he ends up doing is becoming the greatest basketball player that ever lived. And he was pretty much that good when he left North Carolina. Stats didn't show it. So I think with a lot of these schools, they've got these stud athletes. You never hear about them because they don't have any big stats. So stats can be overrated, really overrated. You can have a guy from a regular school, tremendous stats, but put him out there against somebody from one of these schools, and he's going to become just the neighborhood kid who's pretty decent, you know. I'm looking at the top schools in Georgia right now. Buford, Carrollton, Creekside, Thomas County Central, North Gwinnett, Sandy Creek, Grayson, Gainesville, Milton, Newton, Douglas County, Lee County, McEachern, Lowndes, Langston Hughes, Valdosta, Roswell, Toombs County, that's a small school, Benedictine, and number 20, Houston County. 21 is Hebron Christian from our region. But these are the top in any classification in high school football. So any classification. But, yeah, you know, looking at some numbers, I mean, Hart County's running back, Xavier Allen, 194 yards and three touchdowns on five carries. When I start looking at running backs, there's two ways I look at running backs. When I see a big yard pop up like 194, number one, I'm looking, okay, how many times did he carry it? It doesn't bother me if he carried it 32 times. It means he's a workhorse. It doesn't matter that he only carried five times. What it means is if you carry it 30 times and you're getting 194, chances are your O-line's pretty good, but boy, that dude is a hoss running that ball because he's having to make some holes and he's getting about 3 yards a pop maybe. He's not getting anything big. You start looking at 194 on five carries, I mean, let's be honest. You've got bulldozers up front opening up craters, and you got a bad defense on the other side of the ball. That is big-time chunks per carry. So, you know, usually you're talking about a regular-sized running back who can fly. Is he going to get those yards? That big 240-pounder, he may be getting the 32 carries on 194, 200 yards. But, you know, running backs, I watched that kid play Friday night. He impressed me. The other running back impressed me. They both ran angry, which I'm a big fan of an angry running back. I don't like running backs. You know, I love Barry Sanders. He was awesome. He didn't run angry, but I loved him. Don't get me wrong. Running backs, to me, that run angry. Walter Payton Sweetness, maybe my favorite of all time. He wasn't huge, but he was as stout as a garlic milkshake. And you like that one, yeah. And he brought on the heat. He wanted to be hit. Guys like Larry Zonka, he was a human wrecking crew. That was with attitude. Terrell Davis, remember him? Denver Broncos, big time, ran with an attitude. Initiated contact. Bo Jackson loved the contact. Herschel, I think, loved the contact, but not as much as Bo. Bo just wanted to run over you to show you that he could run over you. But Zonka and those guys, Mike Allstott played at Tampa Bay. You remember this guy, fullback, converted to tailback? If he couldn't hit somebody, he would just go back and cry on the sidelines. I can't believe I ran 50 yards and nobody hit me. You know, I love those running backs that want contact. And Sweetness, Walter Payton. And I'm forgetting the big one of all time. Jim Brown. Oh, yes. Jim Brown. He was like Samuel L. Jackson at 240 pounds running at you with a 4.440. You know, he had that look about him like, man, what's he going to do? Is he planning on killing me or just hitting me? You know, so that's my kind of players. That's my kind of running back, okay, with an attitude. We'll take a break. We'll come back. We got more sports in a moment.
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0: 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Hartville, Georgia, and Hart County Dogs. Hart County, Madison County, they're 5A school, you know. Yeah, people don't realize that. They're 5A this year. I don't know how they got up to 5A. Is it that big over there now? It just, you know, you look at the school, it's like 5A. They are 5A now. Next, you know, we're triple A. So there's a big difference between 5 and triple, okay? We'll find out this week. But, yeah, the kid from Hart County, 194 yards, he was the player of the game. So think he pretty much locked down that position, right? He had a good, there's a lot of guys that had a good game, but yeah, I think what you're looking for, if you want to be the ultimate high school team, which I think they're looking for here at Hart County, you know, guys have good stats, but man, everybody's getting stats because they can go, they're too deep at every position. That's kind of what you want to get to the point that you're very, very deep. Let's get over and talk some pro baseball. The Braves, pretty deep team. We'll see how the Bravos are doing. I mean, we win 4-3 over the boys in blue. We've never gotten over the fact that years ago, I mean, growing up, the Dodgers, we're in the same division with them. It never made any sense. Why were the Braves in there with the Dodgers? I mean, really, that has never made sense to me. It's like the Dallas Cowboys in the Eastern Conference with the Washington Commanders, Redskins, the New York Giants, Philadelphia. Why was Dallas ever in that, and they're still in that division? They're in Texas. They're not in the, they're not on the East Coast. I don't like that, you know. I never liked the, and then the Braves got moved to another division, which, you know, thank you the good Lord. I mean, that just didn't make any sense playing out there with Frisco and all these cats. But we don't like the guys in blue. Remember, and it was probably a true statement, remember Bruce Benedict, who was catcher for the Braves? Tommy Lasorda. Tommy Lasorda, you know, he married a Greenville gal. So he had roots in the upstate of South Carolina. He made that comment that time that his mother, he said, my mother could outrun Bruce Benedict. Sad part about it is they actually had a foot race, and Tommy's mama did outrun Bruce Benedict. Bruce Benedict, bless his heart, he moved at the speed of smell, okay? But he could catch. Oh, he was good. So the Braves, they beat the Dodgers. So we like that. I just never been a Dodger fan. I mean, that is, and that's the reason. I mean, you know, Tommy Lasorda, great manager. I'm sure he was a fantastic guy to be friends with. But he was kind of, I don't know, he had that Steve Spurrier in him, you know, or either Steve's got the Tommy in him where they chirped a little bit too much for my liking. The Atlanta Braves got a 4.5 game lead over Philly. Yes. 77-55. Philly's like, hey, we're just hanging in, man. In the Central, Milwaukee, 5.5 game lead over the Cubbies. St. Louis, boy, one time they were up there. Now they're 15.5 games back. We look out west, the Dodgers, they got a 9.5 game lead over San Diego. Dodgers are 80-52. So who are we looking at, wild card teams? Well, we're looking at Philly. We're looking at the Chicago Cubbies. They're kind of the front runners in that deal. American League, what we got? Tampa Bay got a 3.5 game lead over the Yankees. Come on, Tampa Bay. Hang in there, boys. They're 78-54. I'm not a gigantic Yankees fan either. The Chi Sox, they got a 2.5 game lead over Cleveland. They're 69-63. I guess I'm kind of a closet Chi Sox fan. I liked them years ago when Frank Thomas, the big hurt, played. They won a World Series, you know. They're just on Chicago's south side. They play at Comiskey. They never, you know, the end thing, you go to Chicago, you don't hear people say, like, on my bucket list, I'm going to go to Wrigley Field. I never hear of anybody in Georgia that says, I'm going to go to Chicago. What you going to do? Oh, man, I'm going to Comiskey Park on the south side. That's on my bucket list. Nobody says that. They don't say it in Chicago. So they catch a bad rap like Cleveland, Comiskey does. So I gotta give them some love. Cleveland, they're 2.5 back. So it's a race. Minnesota's just 5.5 back. And then you got out west, Houston, 0.5 a game lead over Texas, the Lone Star State. And then Seattle's just 2.5 back. And I still think Seattle's going to come from left field and win the whole thing. At least their division, not the whole World Series, but I think they'll be there in the end. So it's interesting, the American League. We can pretty much assume that some of the records aren't great on that side, on that league, but I think their competition is better. That's just me. I think their records are not as good because I think they're pretty stacked. And, you know, we're going to find out whenever they play the World Series, right? I mean, that'll be the deal there. Anything else happening? Let's check in with the WNBA. And see what's coming up. What is the schedule? Did we have any scores from last night in the WNBA? No. But coming up tonight, we've got The Valkyries taking on the sun, and the Tempo taking on the storm. And I think those are the only two games coming up tonight. Tomorrow night, we've got the Liberty will be in action. The Mystics and the Mercury will be in action. Well, when's Atlanta play? When's the Dream? They play Friday night. They got the Fire at 7:30. It's going to be at Gateway Center Arena. Indiana Fever going to be at home entertaining the Sun. And the Mystics will be at the Sparks at 10 o'clock, the late game out west on Friday evening. Friends, that's going to wrap it up on today's Sports Wrap. Have a great rest of the day. We'll talk more sports tomorrow.
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5: Breaking news this hour from Town Hall. I'm Rich Thomason. Facebook and Instagram parent Meta will shell out a bundle, $17 billion, to end a landmark trial over teen social media addiction and to settle claims filed by 47 states. Meta also agrees to add child safety measures to its platforms. There's an outpouring of grief around the world over, as people from all walks of life mourn the passing of Dolly Parton. A country music legend, an actress, businesswoman, and philanthropist, she died following a brief battle with cancer. A nephew says Dolly is now in the arms of Jesus. Dolly Parton was 80. Darlene Graham is one step closer to filling the U.S. Senate seat that was held by her late brother, Senator Lindsey Graham. After winning the GOP Senate runoff in South Carolina, she's now focusing on November's general election.
6: Liberals believe if they can defeat conservatives in South Carolina, then they can defeat us anywhere. Once again, they're coming for us, and the South Carolina values we hold dear.
5: She's been endorsed by President Trump. Republicans are preparing a major showcase for their agenda. Party's upcoming midterm convention in Dallas.
7: The two-day event will feature President Trump twice, a keynote from Vice President J.D. Vance, and 109 speakers and presentations. Organizers say the program will highlight reshoring jobs, tax relief, affordability, border security, and tough-on-crime policies, including provisions of the One Big Beautiful Bill. Moments of remembrance will also be planned. A 20,000-ticket lottery remains open, with winners notified September 4th. Jason Walker reporting.
5: A key inflation gauge held steady last month, 3.7%. On Wall Street, the Dow down 97 points, NASDAQ off 44. More on these stories at townhall.com.
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5: Any loss of life in a hospital fire is tragic, but this one especially so.
10: The Pakistan Institute of Medical Sciences in Islamabad housed at least 50 newborns in the nursery when the fire broke out. At least one baby was rescued, officials say, while the country's federal health ministers confirmed at least 14 babies died. Rescue officials say the fire began after an air conditioning unit compressor exploded inside the nursery in the gynecology ward. Firefighters quickly responded and extinguished the blaze, and rescue teams began cooling operations at the site. Within hours, Islamabad appointed a multi-agency fact-finding committee with directions to submit a report within 24 hours. I'm Charles de Ledesma.
5: Oil prices, which have been up and down since the start of the Iran war, are falling again. Overseas stock markets have been higher amid fresh hopes for a resolution of the standoff over the Strait of Hormuz. News and analysis, townhall.com. Plans for fancy new digs for SpaceX.
11: Elon Musk's space company plans to spend $100 billion to build a new spaceport in Louisiana to launch rockets. State officials and the company announced the deal on Tuesday. Louisiana Governor Jeff Landry lauded the project at a special event to celebrate it. Musk was not there, but he appeared with Landry in a promotional video that played before the Republican governor's speech. The spaceport would be located on 125,000 acres of land along Louisiana's southern coast, about 200 miles west of New Orleans in Vermilion Parish. Keith Peters reporting.
5: Evacuations have been ordered in rural Texas. That's where a wildfire has quickly grown to cover more than 78 square miles. The fire erupted yesterday afternoon. It is burning in a lightly populated area located in the north-central part of the state. More on these stories, townhall.com.
0: With your Wednesday hump day, Lake Hartsville weather forecast today, we'll see partly sunny skies at a high 88, overnight low 69. On Thursday, partly sunny, chance of a scattered storm near 90, overnight 69. On Football Friday, look for partly sunny skies, chance of a stray storm at a high 90. Make it a super day.
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0: on you. There's some new phones. I'm Tom Lyon, getting you through this Wednesday. Let me ask you something. What do you do when you head out to the kitchen the first thing in the morning? Do you fill that coffee pot and make sure it's nice and hot so you can drink it straight down and wake up? Well, somebody else does that too, and his name is Luke Combs.
1: Gotta have this every day. Anytime we're in a city, we try to find some local coffee to have. 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I know it doesn't look like it, but I do intermittent fasting, so this is about the only thing that I get to enjoy before noon every day. So coffee's a big part of the things that keep me sane, and definitely something that I...
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drifting off to the evening news. She said, honey, what would you do if you'd have never met me? I just laughed, said, I don't know. I could take a couple guesses

0: Well, there's Keith Whitley, Tom Lang right here. I'd like to leave you with something on this Wednesday. Yesterday was history. Tomorrow is a mystery. Today is a gift. That's why they call it the present. Have a good day.
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1: News this hour at Town Hall. I'm Bob Agnew in Washington. A top U.S. intelligence official just made a rare visit to Russia. The details from correspondent Willie Nelson.
2: CIA Director John Ratcliffe traveled to Moscow on a previously unannounced trip. Ratcliffe's plane spent several hours on the ground in the Russian capital before departing. It is his first visit to Moscow since taking office and the highest level trip by a Trump administration official to Russia this year. Ukrainian officials were informed of the visit. Analysts say Ratcliffe may have delivered a message from the administration. Willie Nelson, Washington.
1: The Fed's preferred inflation gauge shows core prices rose 3.3% annually in the month of July. Here's correspondent Bernie Bennett.
3: Prices consumers pay for a variety of goods and services rose slightly in July, according to the Federal Reserve's main inflation gauge. The Commerce Department reported Wednesday that the Personal Consumption Expenditures Price Index, which the Fed uses as its preferred forecasting tool, increased a seasonally adjusted 0.2% for the month, putting the annual inflation rate at 3.7%. Both were 0.1 percentage points above the Dow Jones consensus. The report also shows that personal income rose 0.4%, while spending increased 0.2%, both stronger than expected. Bernie Bennett in Washington.
1: Minnesota wants Texas to extradite an ICE agent who's charged with shooting a man in Minnesota.
4: If a judge does not intervene, an ICE agent charged with the shooting of a man in Minnesota could be released from a South Texas jail. Minnesota wants agent Christian Castro extradited after he allegedly fired his gun through a house door, striking a man in the leg and then lying to justify the shooting. Under Texas law, Castro must be released from detention after 90 days, which is Thursday. Minnesota's governor files suit asking a judge to force Texas to return Castro. The federal judge in Brownsville, Texas, says he'll decide Wednesday on whether Castro should continue to be held. I'm Donna Water.
1: Stock values are way down right now. The Dow Jones Industrial Average off by 101 points. The Nasdaq down 103. More at Town Hall.
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6: Good afternoon. It's lunchtime. Your noon look at news on this Wednesday, August the 26th. Mike Hackens reporting. There's going to be a meeting with Hart County citizens to help decide Hart County's future, a comprehensive plan, public input meeting. Now, questions and comments for Adam Hazel, GMRC Planning Director, will be on hand. Now, that meeting will take place this evening at 6 p.m. from the Hart County Adult Learning Center beneath the library on Benson Street. The city of Bowersville, a special called meeting for their city council that'll be happening at Town Hall on West Main Street at 5 o'clock today. That, according to officials with the city council in Bowersville. The Hart County Charter School System, proud to celebrate the academic achievements of students who earn prestigious recognitions from the College Board for their performance in advanced placement courses and college readiness assessments. Now in 2026, 30 Hart County High School students earning recognition through the College Board National Recognition Program, while 25 students were named AP Scholars. Congratulations. Now, checking in so far this new school year at Hart County High, Principal Kevin Gaines.
7: It's going good. When you come in with a new school year, you want to set that tone early. And yeah, we've made every year you make some adjustments. You never can be satisfied where you're at. You always want to get better. You want to improve.
6: That according to Principal Kevin Gaines. Now checking in with AP to qualify, students must be in the 10th or 11th grade, earn a cumulative GPA of at least 3.3, and demonstrate exceptional academic performance through the PSAT/NMSQT, the PSAT 10, and or AP exams, according to charter school officials. Georgia Department of Labor. Our statewide unemployment numbers at 3.3%, coming out of July. The U.S. average at 4.1. South Carolina coming out of July at 4.2, their lowest since February of last year. Court continues. Scams continue. That according to Hart County Sheriff Chris Carroll.
8: And we continue to hear about people getting calls about these jury scams. And another one that's been hitting pretty good is the inmate scam, where inmate gets locked up or somebody goes to jail, and then they start contacting that inmate's family.
6: Again, hang up on these calls. Do not send them any money. Do not give them any personal information. Now, our next court date will be a jury trial coming up the week of September 8th, according to Clerk Frankie Gray. This is Mike Atkins.
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6: with your Wednesday afternoon hump day, Lake Hart's full weather forecast. Today, partly sunny, highs upper 80s, overnight low 69. On Thursday, partly sunny with a high near 90, chance of a scattered storm, overnight 69. On Football Friday, partly sunny, chance of an afternoon storm, 90 the high. Make it a super day.
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0: was a big hit for Rodney Atkins, even hit number one, the number one spot on the Billboard year-end country song chart in 2006. 20 years later, Rodney is revisiting Watching You, this time a duet with the son who inspired it. I'm talking about his 23-year-old son, Elijah, sings the chorus on the new version, and they call it Watching You 2.0. I love it. And before that, all about that Smoky Mountain Rain with Ronnie Millsap. You can't go wrong with that guy. I'm Gary Walker. You can't go wrong with more real country, can you? No, I don't think so. When you're talking about Tim McGraw, he's queued up on the way. Also, Randy Travis and that boy from Alabama, Riley Green from Real Country.
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0: Miss Ella, Ella Langley, Riley Green, don't mind if I do. Oh, the four queens of country music are all together in heaven now. Patsy Cline, Tammy Wynette, Loretta Lynn, and Miss Dolly. We lost her yesterday. I'd love to be a fly on the wall and hear what they're talking about. Coming up, I've got more real country. Toby Keith and Jordan Davis.
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13: Mrs. Eva Jeanette Darty, age 81 of Hartville, preceded in death by her husband, Larry C. Darty. She'll lie in state on Friday from 9 a.m. to 4 p.m. at Corlin Hall Funeral Directors. Funeral service is to be held on Saturday morning at 11 a.m. from the chapel of Corlin Hall Funeral Directors. Corlin Hall is in charge. Mr. Walter Ronnie Driver, 81 of Cannon, survived by his wife, Becky. The memorial service to be held Friday at Tabernacle Baptist Church. The family receiving friends Wednesday tonight from 6 to 8 p.m. at Corlin Hall Funeral Directors. James Sanford Sandy Moore, age 79 of Hartwell, left to cherish his memories, his wife, Diane Slider Moore. A service celebrating the life of Sandy to be held on Saturday at 4 p.m. from the chapel of Corlin Hall. The family greeting friends from 3 to 4 p.m. on Saturday just prior to the service at the funeral home. Michael Allen Mike Weber, 75. A celebration of Mike's life to be held Saturday morning at 11 a.m. from Sacred Heart of Jesus Catholic Church. A reception to follow in the church founders' hall. Strickland Funeral Home of Hartwell will be in charge. David Roger Seymour, 73, of Bowman, survived by his wife, Betty Sue Welburn Seymour. The memorial service to be held at Pruitt Funeral Home Chapel at 12 noon on Tuesday, September 1st, and termed following the Rehoboth Baptist Church Cemetery. The family receiving friends at Pruitt Funeral Home from 11 a.m. until the funeral hour on Tuesday. Pruitt Funeral Home of Royston will be in charge.

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0: That Louisiana lassie, I call her, you can call her Lainey Wilson, had a full circle moment at the CMA Fest when she met one of the most influential artists of her early career, her early years. I'm talking Tim McGraw. Fans at the annual country festival, they were treated to a surprise. Ooh, I love those. When Lainey joined Tim on stage during his set at the Nissan Stadium, the two sang that duet version of his 1995 hit, I Like It, I Love It. I Think I Want More of That Kind of Carrying On. The song was released when Lainey was 3 years old. Wow. And before that, going down that Tennessee River, that big hit song that made me aware of Alabama in 1980. I'm Gary Walker, and are you aware I've got more real country coming up? I do, yeah, on your Wednesday hump day. Hang in there. I've got Craig Morgan. I'm going to play George Jones and David Ball from Real Country.
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0: I know that problem well. It's David Ball on Rio Country. Thinking about Ms. Dolly, flags lowered across the country this week in honor of Ms. Dolly Parton. We lost her yesterday. She was 80 years old. Gone but not forgotten, I'm telling you. More Rio Country on the way. Jason, Aldine, and Sylvia.
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10: 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Encore Productions in Elberton having performances of the knee-slapping murder mystery spoof Wrong Window, September 18th through the 20th and 25th through the 27th from the Elberton Theater at 100 South Oliver Street in Elberton. 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

0: 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Nobody was Sylvia, real country.
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0: When you talk about Ella Langley, you talk about that song, Choose in Texas. You're talking about the 2026 ACM Song and Single of the Year. Made history, the longest running number one by a female artist on the Billboard Hot 100. She dropped that one October 2025, the lead single from her second studio album, Dandelion. Co-wrote that, co-produced it with that girl from Texas, Miranda Lambert. Ella from Alabama. I'm Gary Walker, and before that, John Denver, Thank God I'm a Boy with More Real Country. I'm going to play Alabama, Alan Jackson on the way, and that girl from Oklahoma, Carrie Underwood on Real Country.
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8: 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Encore Productions will be having performances of the knee-slapping murder mystery spoof, Wrong Window, September 18th through the 20th and the 25th through the 27th, Elbert Theater in Elberton. This has been a check-in with your WKLY Community Events Calendar.
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0: Carrie Underwood loved Dolly. We all love Dolly. Remembering Dolly Parton. Dolly Rebecca Parton, born January 19th, 1946, made her first appearance on the Grand Ole Opry. She was only 13 years old. I'm Gary. Coming up, I got more Real Country. Hang on, I've got Luke Bryan and Mark Chestnut.
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0: Everybody loves him in Beaumont, Texas. Southeast Texas boy, that is Mark Chestnut going through that big D on Real Country.
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0: I bet I know what he's going to be doing this weekend. Blake Shelton, he's gonna grab his sweetheart, Gwen Stefani, plop down in that easy chair at his ranch in Tishomingo, Oklahoma, in front of that big screen TV, watch a little college football. Yeah, are you ready for some football? And maybe take in some preseason NFL games? I cannot wait. I'm jonesing for that regular season NFL season kickoff game coming up September 9th. Reigning Super Bowl champion Seattle, they're going to be opening their arms and hosting New England, taking on those Patriots. Cannot wait for that. Are you ready for football? I'm ready for more real country. I'm Gary Walker. I'm going to play George Jones. I've got Alabama and that boy from Arkansas. Hang on for Justin Moore from Real Country.
1: It's Wednesday, hump day, this 26th day of August. Mike Atkins reporting. Hart County's charter school system proud to celebrate the academic achievements of students who earn prestigious recognitions from the College Board for their performance in advanced placement courses and college readiness assessments. So far into the new school year at Hart County High School, Principal Kevin Gaines.
2: Hey, it's going good. When you come in with a new school year, you want to set that tone early. And yeah, we've made every year you make some adjustments. You never can be satisfied where you're at. You always want to get better. You want to improve. And we did, see a lot of growth in our scores, especially with advanced placement with AP. Over 50% of the kids that took a test last year scored a 3 or higher to get college credit. And, a lot of things are moving in the right direction, but you're constantly making adjustments and changes because, you never reach a point where you can just say, I'm satisfied where I'm at. You always want to get it better.
1: That, according to Principal Kevin Gaines at Hart County High School. Georgia Department of Labor looking at our unemployment numbers across the state coming out of July. Statewide at 3.3%, the U.S. rate at 4.1%. Looking at June, Hart County at 3.4% with a total labor force of 12,328. Franklin County at 4.1%, Elbert County at 3.6%. Madison County at 3.4, Stevens County at 4.5. Now, South Carolina, July's numbers at 4.2%, the lowest across the Palmetto State since February of last year. In the upstate, Anderson County at 3.8% with a total labor force of 106,323. Oconee County of 4% coming out of July. This is Mike Atkins. Taking a look at your WKLY community events calendar, Sardis Men's Ministry Car Show. It's coming up September 19th from 4 to 7 p.m. at 4359 Anderson Highway 29 North in Hartville, in loving memory of Bobby Powell. 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Encore Productions in Elberton having performances of the knee-slapping murder mystery spoof Wrong Window, September 18th through the 20th and 25th through the 27th from the Elberton Theater at 100 South Oliver Street in Elberton. This has been a check-in with your WKLY Community Events Calendar.
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0: Tick-tock, that time's ticking. Watch out. Carl Dean, he met his future wife, Dolly Parton, outside a Nashville laundromat more than 6 decades ago. We lost Carl in the 2025. Lost Miss Dolly, sad to say, yesterday. She was 80 years old. I'm Gary Moore, Real Country on the way with Lee Bryce.
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11: 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Encore Productions will be having performances of the knee-slapping murder mystery spoof, Wrong Window, September 18th through the 20th and the 25th through the 27th, Elbert Theater in Elberton. This has been a check-in with your WKLY Community Events Calendar.
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0: act up on Rio Country. Dolly Parton, remembering Dolly, not only one of the most famous country stars of all time, but one of the most notable and recognizable figures in all of entertainment, even to this day. And I never lie about that kind of stuff. Her career spans nearly 60 years.
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1: Good afternoon. Your 5 o'clock drive home on this Wednesday hump day, this August the 26th. Mike Atkins reporting. The Hart County Charter School System proud to celebrate the academic achievements of students who earn prestigious recognitions from the College Board for their performance in advanced placement courses and college readiness assessments. Now, in 2026, 30 Hart County High School students earning recognition through the College Board National Recognition Program, while 25 students were named AP Scholars. Checking in with Hart County High School academically as we get into the new school year, Principal Kevin Gaines.
2: Hey, it's going good. We when you come in with a new school year, you want to set that tone early. And, we've made every year you make some adjustments. You never can be satisfied where you're at. You always want to get better. You want to improve. And we did, see a lot of growth in our scores, especially with advanced placement AP. Over 50% of the kids that took a test last year scored a 3 or higher to get college credit. And, a lot of things are moving in the right direction, but you're constantly making adjustments and changes because, you never reach a point where you can just say, I'm satisfied where I'm at. You always want to get it better.
1: That according to Principal Kevin Gaines at Hart County High. Hart County citizens, to help decide Hart County's future, a comprehensive plan. This is a public input meeting that's going to be happening shortly at 6 p.m. this evening from the Hart County Adult Learning Center. Now, questions or comments, Adam Hazel will be there, the GMRC Planning Director. The city of Bowersville right now, they've got a special called meeting happening at Town Hall on West Main Street. It began at 5 p.m. today on this 26th day of August. Georgia Department of Labor, Georgia's unemployment numbers across the board in Georgia, 3.3% coming out of July. The U.S. rate at 4.1%. And South Carolina, July, a 4.2%, their lowest since February of last year. Hart County Superior Court, what is going on? Well, last week was a rather busy week. We do have something coming up the week of September 8th that, according to Clerk of Court, Frankie Gray.
3: We do have a jury slated to come in for trials that week. We need a little break. We've had about 3 weeks in a row, and that gives gives the jurors a break. And
1: that, according to Clerk of Court Frankie Gray. Checking in with Lake Hartwell, according to the U.S. Army Corps of Engineers, our elevation on Lake Hartwell today, 651.41. That is news. Mike Hackens reporting.
4: Lake Hartwell.
1: With your Wednesday evening hump day, Lake Hartsville weather forecast tonight, a low 69. On Thursday, looking at partly sunny skies with a high near 90, chance of a scattered storm, overnight 69. On Football Friday, partly sunny, chance of a scattered afternoon storm, highs around 90, overnight 69. Make it a super evening.
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Jason Audi. Look at him up there on that big old green tractor. Looks pretty good, I think. Yeah, plowing the fields in Georgia. It's Real Country. I'm Gary Walker in Little Rock. It's Reba. A mess of more Real Country.

0: I thought he was going to burn the house down when he performed that live at the CMA Awards. There was fire everywhere. There was explosions, but nobody got burned. It's Luke Combs, Real Country. He has got a continuation of his 2026 tour, Luke's My Kind of Saturday Night Tour in 2027. He's going to kick that off again, pick up April 3rd in Arlington, Texas at AT&T Stadium. And before that, Ms. Reba at Redhead from Oklahoma. I'm Gary Walker, and I have got more Real Country for you. Yeah, I mean, that's why we're here, right? I've got Billy Currington. I'm going to play the Bellamy's and the G-Man, or you can call him Garth Brooks, on Real Country.
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3: David Roger Seymour, 73, of Bowman, survived by his wife, Betty Sue Welburn Seymour. The memorial service to be held at Pruitt Funeral Home Chapel at 12 noon on Tuesday of next week, September 1st. Interment to follow in the Rehoboth Baptist Church Cemetery. The family receiving friends at Pruitt Funeral Home from 11 a.m. until the funeral hour Tuesday. Pruitt Funeral Home of Royston is in charge. Michael Allen Mike Weber, 75, a celebration of Mike's life to be held Saturday morning at 11 a.m. from Sacred Heart of Jesus Catholic Church. A reception to follow in the church founders' hall. Strickland Funeral Home of Hartwell will be in charge. James Sanford Sandy Moore, 79, of Hartwell, left to cherish his memories, his wife, Diane Slider Moore. A service celebrating the life of Sandy to be held Saturday at 4 p.m. from the Chapel of Colin Hall Funeral Directors. The family will be greeting guests between 3 and 4 p.m. on Saturday, just prior to the service at the funeral home. Walter Ronnie Driver, 81, of Cannon, survived by his wife, Becky. The memorial service celebrating Ronnie's life to be held Friday at Tabernacle Baptist Church. The family receiving friends tonight between 6 and 8 p.m. at Colin Hall. Colin Hall is in charge. Mrs. Eva Jeanette Darty, age 81, of Hartwell, preceded in death by her husband, Larry C. Darty. She'll lie in state on Friday from 9 a.m. until 4 p.m. at Colin Hall. Funeral service is honoring her life to be held Saturday morning at 11 a.m. from the Chapel of Colin Hall Funeral Directors.

0: That dang thing called rodeo with Garth on Rio Country. Remembering Ms. Dolly Dolly Parton. She has got a resume longer than a grocery shopping list for a family of four. I'm talking about 11 Grammy Awards, 10 CMA Awards, including Entertainer of the Year, 5 ACM Awards, 4 People's Choice Awards, and don't forget about the 3 American Music Awards. She is gone, but not forgotten, not on Rio Country. I'm Gary Moore, coming up. Play Ella Langley and Gene Watson.
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10: After a severe thunderstorm, we are there. 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

0: bother telling me I gotta go. That's all of my time. You stay safe, be blessed. I'm Gary Walker, looking out on Rio Country.
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My name is Al Farr with more of your favorite Real Country songs as we continue to remember and memorialize the late, great Dolly Parton, who we lost yesterday at the age of 80 years old, along with Ricky Van Shelton, their song Rockin' Years, the King George Strait Oceanfront Property, and more on the way, made possible by Progressive Insurance. 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

0: Roseanne Cash, 7 year Akon Real Country. My name is Al Farr with more of your favorite real country songs coming up right around the corner for you from Conway Twitty and Loretta Lynn, Louisiana Woman, Mississippi Man, Jason Aldean, Whiskey Drink, and more next.
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6: 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Encore Productions will be having performances of the knee-slapping murder mystery spoof, Wrong Window, September 18th through the 20th and the 25th through the 27th, Elbert Theater in Elberton. 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

0: Comb Sleepless in a Hotel Room on your Real Country Wednesday. My name is Al Farbo. We've heard about an alpha man, but did you know that alpha women also exist? An alpha woman is strong and successful and embraces her leadership skills and confidently navigates both her personal and professional life. She is assertive, ambitious, and self-reliant. She takes charge in situations and makes decisions without needing validation. In other words, she kicks butt. I guess you could say that Dolly Parton was the all-time alpha female. More of your favorite real country songs coming up right around the corner for you from the Bellamy Brothers, Sugar Daddy, Brad Paisley, Anything Like Me, and more next right here on Real Country.
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4: It's Wednesday, hump day, this 26th day of August. Mike Atkins reporting. Hart County's charter school system proud to celebrate the academic achievements of students who earn prestigious recognitions from the College Board for their performance in advanced placement courses and college readiness assessments. So far into the new school year at Hart County High School, Principal Kevin Gaines.
5: Hey, it's going good. We when you come in with a new school year, you want to set that tone early. And yeah, we've made every year you make some adjustments. You never can be satisfied where you are. You always want to get better. You want to improve. And we did, see a lot of growth in our scores, especially with advanced placement with AP. Over 50% of the kids that took a test last year scored a 3 or higher to get college credit. And, a lot of things are moving in the right direction, but you're constantly making adjustments and changes because, you never reach a point where you can just say, I'm satisfied where I'm at. You always want to get it better.
4: That according to Principal Kevin Gaines at Hart County High School. Georgia Department of Labor looking at our unemployment numbers across the state coming out of July. Statewide at 3.3%, the U.S. rate at 4.1%. Looking at June, Hart County at 3.4% with a total labor force of 12,328. Franklin County at 4.1%, Elbert County at 3.6%. Madison County at 3.4, Stevens County at 4.5. Now, South Carolina, July's numbers at 4.2%, the lowest across the Palmetto State since February of last year. In the upstate, Anderson County at 3.8% with a total labor force of 106,323. Oconee County of 4% coming out of July. This is Mike Atkins. 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